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0: I knew it, I knew you.
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1: 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I'm sending pic after picture. 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

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Y'all call it a moment, I call it life.

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2: I will find the time, we will find the timing. 'Cause you are on my mind, I hope that you don't mind it. You know that I want you, you know that I want you next to me.

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And I traveled around the world, think where you living at now. I heard you moved to Austin, got an apartment and settled down. And every once in a while, I start texting, write a paragraph, but then I delete the message. Think about you like a pastime, I could cry you a river, get you baptized. 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They say that things fall apart. 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
0: 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I knew you.
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0: 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I remember I loved you. 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